fretting or grieving, why mess around with strife? I never was cut out to step and strut up, give me the simple life. Some find it pleasant dining on pheasant, those things roll off my knife. Serve me tomatoes and mashed potatoes, give me the simple life. A cottage small is all I'm after,

simple life. Some find it pleasant dining on pheasant. 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Serve me tomatoes and mashed potatoes. Give me the simple life.